0: 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How can you have any pudding if you don't eat your meat?
1: You don't eat your meat?
0: Yes! Can't you behind the great shed!
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